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2: For $50, Corinne Mason from Balgoni. Name that tune. Any ideas, Garnet?
3: The Animals?
2: And they sing...
3: House of the Rising Sun?
2: What was that noise?
4: Are you also playing Jeopardy at the same time?
2: No, yeah, you got that. Okay, yes, it was the animal. What was that noise, Corinne?
3: That was my husband's phone. He was getting a text message.
2: Wow!
4: Oh, nice. Someone else is helping.
2: All right. Okay. You got $50.
4: Yeah.
2: That's pretty good.
3: Wow.
2: Yeah. Now, you know, big decisions in Balgoni this morning.
3: I could probably go buy a used couch.
2: You could. You very well could. Do you often buy used couches?
3: No.
2: Oh, okay. Well, no. You know, it would be a sporadic thing then.
3: Yeah.
4: If a couch is $50, you think long and hard whether or not you want that couch.
2: Okay. So are you going to take the money and run, or are you going to chance it on clip number two?
3: Let's do number two.
2: Okay. Big decisions in Balgoni. Here we go. Corinne Mason, along with her husband Garnet, and the funny, weird text message phone. Name that tune. Any thoughts?
3: No.
2: Any text messages?
4: Yeah.
3: Not yet.
2: You know that
4: Garnet, hubby Garnet's helping you out there at home. We've got son-in-law Landon somewhere listening as well. Anything
2: it would
4: coming
2: be a,
4: through from Landon?
2: It would be a cry and shame if that clip got played again. It would really, like, if my hand was to slip. We definitely.
3: That's a tough one.
2: Mm-hmm.
4: Yeah.
2: But I can hear the song. Any thoughts, Corinne? Garnet?
3: Yes.
2: Landon? Anyone? Metzi, are you listening? Metzi.
4: Bueller? All right, need a final answer. What do you guys got?
3: Okay, let's say...
2: There's dinging happening now.
3: Van Halen.
2: What?
3: Oh, hold on.
2: Okay, well, we have been, but this is captivating.
3: Renegade?
2: By
3: Styx.
2: Yep. Okay. Okay. You got that one. That was a process, Corinne. I'm not gonna lie. I'm behind you 100%.
4: Yeah, we were cheering for you there. Woody helped you out, but now you're kind of on your own at this point. Okay.
3: Okay, I'm gonna take the $100.
2: You know what? Yes, just do that. Hey, all right, Corinne. $100. You can buy two used couches.
4: Oh my God.
2: Now, Corinne, awesome. Great. Good job. Garnet, you were no help. But here's the thing. We can't let you go without seeing if you could not have won. Well, I would have been $200.
4: Yeah.
2: Here would have been your $200 clip.
3: No.
2: Yeah, no, let's hear that again. Ooh. That would have been... Corinne, I think you guys did the perfect thing by taking your $100.
3: I think so, too.
2: Well, what are you going to spend that money on?
3: Probably my husband.
2: He must be pretty good looking because you didn't say very much. Congratulations, Corinne.
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2: So, are you nervous?
3: I'm kind of nervous.
2: Don't be nervous.
3: I got confidence.
2: Hey.
4: I like that nervous confidence.
2: Nervous confidence is actually on my resume. That's how I've gotten this far in life. Just nervous confidence and a sense of dread. All right. Adam, we want you to do very, very, very, very well.
4: Now, I don't think we asked. Is anybody playing with you or are you by yourself?
3: I've got two guys with me.
2: Okay. What are their names?
3: Mike and John.
2: Mike and John and Adam.
4: Okay.
2: You're all basically disciples, except for Mike. There was no blessed Mike. There was an Adam and a John. Anyway, here we go. Are you ready, Adam?
3: I'm ready.
2: For $50, Adam Blatchford from the Dollar Store in Moose Jaw. Name that tune.
3: We're Not Gonna Take It by the Twisted Sisters.
2: Sure.
4: Yeah, good enough for me.
2: I mean, I think they should have been called the Twisted Sisters. Because Dee Snider takes a lot of credit by being the Twisted Sister. All right, man, you got $50. Is that good or bad? You're just blown away? What's happening?
3: I'm blown away.
2: Good, good.
4: That's that nervous confidence coming through. Now, it's your first decision. You've got the $50. You can take it. You guys can have coffees. Or do you want to continue and try to double your money?
3: We're going to keep going.
2: Okay. All right. Step away from that. I can hear an echoey feedback. Step away from that radio a little bit. Let your buddies yell at you. Can you do that for me?
3: Yeah, I can.
2: Just take a step back. All right. Here we go. For $100, Adam Blatchford, along with Mike and John from the Dollar Store, name that tune.
3: Sweet Caroline.
2: You gotta sing it.
3: By Neil Diamond.
2: You gotta sing it.
3: Sweet Caroline.
2: Good job, Adam. Hey, you're rolling, man.
3: I'm doing good so far.
2: You are doing good, but you know, now it's going to get tougher. So you've got $100. I think most people keep going at this point.
3: I'm keeping going.
2: You are just like most people, which is a good thing to be. Otherwise, you become like me, like very few people. All right, here we go. For $200, Adam, Mike, John, from the Dollar Store in Moose Jaw, name that tune.
3: Wild Horses by Gino Valley.
2: Certainly. Close enough. It's Vanelli.
4: Woody's feeling generous on the old button this morning.
2: Come on. Valley, Vanelli. I mean, you know, if I could get Valley out of that. it's Vanelli. But, I mean, yeah. It was obviously John or Mike that yelled it at you.
3: It was John.
2: So, did John say Vanelli or Valley?
3: He said Vanelli.
2: Of course he did.
4: That's
2: See?
4: What I thought. Okay.
2: Of course he did. All right, Adam Blatchford, you've got $200. That's a pretty good little chunk of change for Christmas.
3: It is.
4: But now, what are you thinking?
3: I think we're going to keep going.
2: All right.
4: Oh, boy.
2: The team at the Dollar Store in Moose Jaw is feeling frisky. Here we go. For $400. Adam Blatchford, name that tune. What are you thinking?
3: I think it is Wheel in the Sky by Journey.
2: Final answer.
3: Yep.
2: All right. Wow, I thought we were falling in the fire, but
5: so
2: you pulled it out of the fire, Adam. Was that you, or who was that guessed that?
3: That one was me.
2: That was all you. I didn't hear any help from Mike or John.
3: Nope.
2: Okay. Adam, you've got $400. That is a pretty good payday this close to Christmas. But $800? Need I say more? That's twice as much.
3: I think we're going to do one more.
4: Oh, God. Oh, God. I'm nervous and confident now.
2: Oh, my gosh. If you win $800, you could buy 800 things at your own store. All right.
3: That's exactly what I plan on doing.
2: I'm
4: sure.
2: That's a good investment. Here we go. For $800. And the pride of dollar stores all across Western Canada. Adam Blanchford from the dollar store in Moose Jaw. Name that tune.
4: Okay, what are you thinking?
2: I don't want to say too much to screw you up.
3: Yeah.
2: You're going to need an answer.
3: Okay, one more sec. Still thinking.
2: Still thinking and looking on Facebook for Metsy to give you the answer.
4: Artist
3: could
4: in
3: you
4: a
3: play
4: song.
3: It one more time?
2: I can't. At $800, I can't. I would do it at $200, but at $800, it would be unfair to those who I didn't do it for.
3: Okay, my final guess is Tom Petty. You don't know how it feels? Maybe?
2: Final answer?
3: Final answer.
2: Ah! Oh, darn, Adam. I'm going to play the clip. I'm going to play the clip one more time. Here, listen. Oh, somebody got it in the background. I heard a big, oh! Yeah.
3: Can you do it one more time?
2: Sure, why not? That was...
6: Give me the beat, boys.
2: Uncle Cracker.
4: Drift Away.
2: Drift Away. Hey, I could see where you could have thought it was Tom Petty. Adam, did you have a good time?
3: I had an awesome time.
2: Well, you're more than welcome to play again. Bring your friends. Have a great day out at the dollar store in Moose Jaw, man.
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1: 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Oh, drinking and driving. 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
1: 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Yeah, the Sultans
0: play Creole. From Sultans of Swing to Money for Nothing.
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1: Two incredible outdoor shows happening in August. Now, on the 19th, the Beaches are going to be at the outdoor stage at the Conexus Arts Center. At the very same place, August 21st and 22nd, you got the whole lineup of Shake the Lake.
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0: Rocco, Funky Town on One Hit Wonder Wednesday. The joy of not working Monday is that One Hit Wonder Wednesday feels like Tuesday. Thursday feels like Washout Wednesday. It's just a joy, and then it's Saturday. But then you get the scary Sundays on what would normally be Saturday. It's a whole thing. It's a downward slope.
1: I'm really glad, like, you just explained how days of the work week work for
2: most of us, and then how they work for you.
1: I'm
2: glad your mouth is starting to shift into gear.
1: Your mouth is a hole.
2: You have a hole in your face, and it stinks with teeth in it.
0: Hey, I just want to point one thing out.
1: Yeah.
0: We on the Sherry and Woody show, we being you and the other we being me, tend to complain a lot about the weather. Whether it's too cold, whether it's too hot. Can I just say, bring on Christmas.
1: What? What's wrong with you?
2: I was in the European heat wave, not loving it. I was in a heat wave here before I left. It was hot before I left. Uh-huh. I've had my fill of heat. I'm okay I'm okay with how it is outside right now. I like it. I like it a lot.
1: Annoying.
2: No, I like it. I think we should be satisfied. I'm satisfied with the weather.
3: Waking up with Sherry and Woody.

0: Kim Mitchell being prophetic, eh? Just like...
1: Yeah.
0: He's like a music scientist there.
1: He's a wise guy. Like, not like a wise guy, but like he's a wise man that I feel like would have a lot of wisdom to impart on us if we ever got to like have a drink with him.
0: I've drank with him lots. One of my co-hosts used to date him. No, one of the...
1: What?
0: Years ago, Shirley McQueen used to be on the show with me.
1: Oh, yeah.
0: She had a tryst with him. Now, I'm not too sure if anyone's supposed to know that, but whatever. Jack 94.5.
2: Hey, it's Brian. How are you guys doing today?
0: We're very okay.
1: Yeah.
0: I would even go as far to say we're goodly great.
2: Ooh, goodly great. Look at you with all the G words.
0: See? G is a good name. As we were talking about the lottery names yesterday,
1: if you
0: can only buy stuff, G would be good.
1: So the thing was, if you won the $44 million in Saskatchewan over the weekend, but you can only buy things with the first letter of your name, what would you be buying?
2: See, with yours, Woody, it's not that bad. It's just you got to think outside the box.
0: Okay, yeah.
2: You buy a wondrously large house. A wacky fast car, a whackful of vacations. It's all in how you think of it. It's just the first letter has to start with your first letter.
0: And then a wild woman will take half of it.
1: Shout out to Woody's wife, Alana. Good morning.
2: Hey, if you still had $22 million, I think you'd be doing okay.
0: I'd be doing just fine. I could get a couple divorces out of that.
1: Oh, my God.
2: Maybe some prenups after the first one happens.
1: Yeah.
0: Some wordy prenups.
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0: 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It's now time for Sherry and Woody's morning announcements.
1: Well, keep your eyes on the skies over the next 48 hours. Not only does the Perseid meteor shower peak tonight, crossing fingers for clear skies, but there's also a solar eclipse.
2: A total eclipse of the heart.
3: I thought those were rare. It seems like they're always now.
1: By the way, again, RIP Bonnie Tyler. But no, there's, I guess, 2 minutes and 18 seconds today where the moon and the earth line up and block the sun. But Canada's angle means we only get a partial solar eclipse. Reminder, don't stare at the sun.
3: A 10-cent-a-liter break at the pumps will end in a few weeks. But the Canadian Taxpayer Federation wants the feds to continue their federal fuel tax holiday past Labor Day. Gage Hobrick says all their other taxes are painful enough.
4: They're still paying too much in gas taxes right now. We don't want to increase that pain when it gets to September.
3: He's also calling on the province to at least trim its 15 cents a liter gas tax. That's a lot of tax when you think about it.
1: So many taxes. You don't expect this to happen when you're downtown. Louise LaPachelle says that she and her family were parked near the corner of Hamilton and 12th Ave when scaffolding came tumbling down.
5: I was in the car. It fell. And the rocks fell on the car.
3: Oh,
5: bricks
3: wow.
5: fell on the car. The car is damaged. We were taking the baby to hospital.
1: Oh, my goodness. She and her family are okay, but Regina police say that two injured men were taken to hospital.
3: So far, so good for your Toronto Blue Jays in their key AL showdown with the Boston Red Sox. The Jays beat the visiting Sox 5-3 last night with the quarter of a season to go. It's still possible that they might go to the postseason with a wild card spot.
1: Yep.
3: I hate this time of the year where we're going, maybe you're saying there's a chance.
1: Hey, the Calgary Stampeders host the BC Lions in a pivotal Week 11 West Division CFL matchup tomorrow. The 4-5 Stamps tied for third with the Bombers, each 2 points ahead of the 3-5 Lions. The Rough Riders are in Hamilton on Saturday.
3: And over 150. The best junior golfers in the country are competing in Regina this week. The 2026 Canadian Junior Boys Golf Championship is happening at the Wascana Golf and Country Club. The second round begins this morning, with the championship continuing through Friday.
1: Bringing back the late Bonnie Tyler, because she's a legend.
2: A total eclipse of the heart.
3: A total eclipse we can't see.
1: Yeah. Again, partial solar eclipse is what Canada will see today. Weather-wise, 21 with a chance of a thunderstorm later this afternoon, and 20 with showers tomorrow.
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0: Twisted Sister on One Hit Wonder Wednesday. It's also Downtown Farmers Market Wednesday, which is good because I have to restock my carrots. I'm getting low on carrots
1: right
0: now.
1: All the carrots you eat. Mm-hmm. All the carrots. All the vegetables you eat.
0: Mm-hmm.
1: If we lived in medieval Europe, you'd have rickets.
0: I have so many rickets.
1: You eat so little vegetables.
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0: Never Surrender, Just Go Around the Work on Albert Street North, the overpass. I guess they're working on the Northwest Ring Road ramp today, so you could be detoured.
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2: Hi, it's Donna calling.
3: Donna, welcome to the circus.
2: I'm always at the circus. Sometimes I just hide out with the freaks.
1: Well, you got the two freaks right here.
0: You're smoking behind the big top.
1: Yeah, the old bearded lady, and I'm the tallest short man you'll ever meet.
0: Okay. What's on your mind, Donna?
2: Well, I was giving a call about my summertime deja vus from when I was a kid.
0: Yeah, the thing you did every summer without fail.
2: So, like, I grew up with a family that had a cabin, and it was great. And the funny thing is though, like, you know, we'd hang out with our cousins, my mom's sisters and brother, and they had neighbors out there, and all they did was party and day drink, and us kids would just do our own thing, and it was normal. So I didn't really think about it at all, and then I realized, you know what, I'm doing the exact same thing.
3: But that's okay.
0: Oh, I see. You're the grown-up now, you know, carrying on and drinking and not caring where the kids are till the sun goes down.
2: Yeah, pretty much. Sometimes I feel that deja vu. It's like, holy man, my kids get to experience what I experienced. It's so special.
3: Well, it is. And you know what? Now, instead of them having to pay for all the therapy you had to pay for, you can just give them your notes.
2: That's right.
3: Here, read my diary and realize you'll get over it in the end.
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0: is enough of the heat. I'm okay with a little bit cooler temperatures for a couple of days. Jack 94.5.
1: Good morning. It's Jen.
0: How are you?
1: I'm good. How are you guys?
0: Well, we're waiting for results. And that's what? The worst part.
1: What are we waiting for?
0: I just keep refreshing my SAS health records page. I did a pregnancy test and I'm
1: okay.
0: Nervous. I'm nervous.
1: So you peed on your computer or what?
2: A good one. That adds to the nonsense of this morning.
0: Yeah.
2: Jen, what's up?
1: Talking about my childhood deja vu.
0: Oh, yeah. Okay.
1: My mom and my aunts, they all were stay-at-home moms because that's what people did in the 90s.
0: Right.
1: And they used to take us, me and all my cousins, to Pike Lake for like 2 weeks at a time.
0: Oh, really?
1: And it wasn't camping like it is now. We've got like your fancy tent trailer and your TV and like they were in tents. And there was probably 8 or 9 kids and 3 moms.
0: Wow.
1: And like best memories of my life. I remember we had like a talking stick because we would fight all the time around the campfire. So they would give us like a talking stick to pass around.
2: Oh, like in a movie?
1: Oh. Like in a movie. It was like going to summer camp except with your cousins and your mom. Best memories of my life. And I try to recreate them with my kids and their cousins. And I feel like it's not as cool as it was when I did it in the 90s. But yeah.
0: Well, there wasn't the distractions that we have now.
1: Yeah.
0: Your phone in the 90s was just a phone. It just did phoning and talking.
2: And if it was at the campsite, it had a really long cord.
1: Well, it's like, you made your own fun. Like, I remember my cousins once chased a squirrel up a tree, and then the park rangers or whatever had to come because they got a complaint.
0: I remember the first time I saw somebody with, like, a gaming system out at a campsite, my parents told me that they were devil worshippers and they were going to become drug addicts. Because they were not making s'mores. They were not making s'mores. They were playing Mortal Kombat in their camper.
1: Who does that?
0: I don't know. Now everybody does that.
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2: Hey, Sherry and Woody. It's Gordo here in Fairlight. How are you today?
3: Oh, we're just absolutely, positively perfect.
2: How was your European vacation there, sir?
3: Well, I keep saying Sweden when I mean to say Switzerland. And that's, people keep crying. I was at Lake Geneva, and it's like, it was in Switzerland. For the record, with the army knives and the watches,
4: right.
3: And the people, the guy that guards the Pope.
4: The cheese.
3: That's where I was not in Switzerland with the pickled fish and whatever
4: happened. No, you were out in Sweden.
3: No, I was not in Sweden.
4: You don't even know where you are right now.
3: It was a long trip, Gord.
2: Hey, I'm calling. You guys are talking about things that we always did as a kid during the summertime.
4: Well, yeah. Guessing you didn't go to Swedesterland or wherever. Wherever Woody went.
2: I grew up learning how to swim in a lake, so every summer for at least 2 weeks, we would pack our family up in our tent trailer and go to a no-power camping site at Moose Mountain Provincial Park and take swimming lessons for 2 weeks.
4: Really? You know, in a lake, swimming lessons?
3: No, there's great value. There's great value in learning to swim in a lake because, well, for starters, you don't get that chlorine cold or whatever. You remember all the chlorine? About like a week of swimming lessons, your eyes were like welded shut and red. But also, like, that's where you're going to learn, like, that's where you're going to need to learn to swim. Like, there's no concrete bottom in many lakes.
4: Right.
2: Well, and this chlorine eye burn that you speak of, I have never experienced it, so I honestly can't tell you.
4: Really?
3: It's sort of like the itch that you got from the lake.
4: I was going to say.
2: Well, that's why we always went in early July, not late July or early August.
0: Sherry and Woody. Jack

0: attention, everyone. It's now time for Sherry and Woody's morning announcements.
1: Some celestial excitement over the next 48 hours. Not only does the Perseid meteor shower peak tonight, but
2: there's also a solar eclipse.
3: Eclipse.
2: That we can't really see here.
1: Yeah. I mean, it's a double entendre. You're not supposed to look at them, and we can't see it anyway. So Canada's angle means that we'll only partially see the eclipse throughout the day.
3: Here's a name we haven't heard in 20 years, Curtis Dagenais. He's the man who murdered RCMP officers Mark Bordage and Robin Cameron and injured Constable Michelle Knopp on a rural road near Spiritwood. Since he was sentenced to life in prison, the RCMP have been holding his old truck in storage. So like 20 years.
1: Wow.
3: They now want it destroyed, but Dagenais is fighting that in court as he maintains his innocence.
1: Saskatchewan lending a hand when it comes to the BC wildfires, or rather a hose. We've sent 2,000 links of hose to Kelowna.
3: That's important.
1: It is. But I think actually water is more important when putting out a fire. You beat that fire with that hose. Our own fire season is a lot better than last year, although we still currently have 19 active wildfires in the province.
3: Okay, Blue Jays.
1: Okay. In July. If you play ball in July, we don't end up here.
3: We all know that they can't win their division at this point, so they have to claim a wild card spot. But they got a step closer last night with another win over the Red Sox. They're now only 2.5 games back of an AL wild card berth. Game 3 goes tonight.
1: The intensity is ramping up at training camps across the NFL. It's also becoming clear who will lead the teams in the regular season. The Minnesota Vikings have named Kyler Murray their starting quarterback, forcing J.J. McCarthy into a backup role. However, both will log time in Saturday's preseason game against the New York Giants.
3: And over 150 of the best junior golfers in the country are competing in Regina this week. The 2026 Canadian Junior Boys Golf Championship is happening over at the Wascana. Second round begins this morning, with the championship continuing through Friday. Well, warming up to 21 this afternoon.
1: Ooh. What was the last time you had your August service?
3: Ooh.
1: It's running pretty rough.
3: I don't think I've ever had my oil changed in my August. Is that bad?
1: You've never gone to Weatherlube and got your oil changed in your August?
3: Nope.
1: Not even a daytime high flush? Or your precipitation pads replaced?
3: Not once, not ever.
1: No wonder we're having a hard time with cold starts and there's a burning smell.
3: We've got a chance of a thunderstorm this afternoon and 20 with showers tomorrow.
0: 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Jack 94.5.
1: Oh boy. Are you ready?
3: Oh, yeah.
1: Bump up the volume.
3: Whoop, whoop, whoop.
1: Mars.
4: 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Pump up the volume.
1: It's a slow start.

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1: Woody, do you mind if I have a little moment here on National Middle Child Day?
0: If I don't let you, it'll be a meeting, so go ahead.
1: Good morning to the unsung heroes, the peacekeepers, the adaptable ones, sandwiched between the trailblazing eldest and the pampered youngest, middle children often overlooked.
0: Is this the Babar music?
1: It is the... Never mind! Today, we celebrate our independent spirit, our creative humor, and our incredible diplomatic skills. Fellow middle children, I salute you.
0: And later today, when you have your middle child support group meeting, you can go over the 101 ways that middle children ruin families.
1: Shut it, Elvis. What's it like to have all new clothes?
2: Sherry and Woody.

0: The pride of Nokomis, Saskatchewan, and a band that still keeps rocking even after Kenny Shields, their lead singer, has passed. 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
1: The Woody and Cherry Show gives you a call. Who is this? It's Twyla.
0: You come prepared with your own intros, Twyla. It's wonderful.
1: Hey, well, frick, I'm just back to work now.
2: Oh, you and Woody both coming back from holidays this week. How do you feel, Twyla?
1: Anxiety of that 150 some emails I have to go through and figure out what needs to be done and what was done.
2: Ooh.
1: You know,
0: things aren't like that for me because I have no responsibilities here. I got a lot of junk mail.
2: That's not junk. They have a lot of exclamation points on them. Important work emails.
1: And I'm betting technically you were back yesterday, but you know.
0: No, it takes me a few days to get going. I'm like an old outboard motor. Spitting and sputtering and making little oil stains in the water.
1: Yeah. Oh, my God. Awesome. Well, at least it was in the water and not seen nowhere else, you know.
2: So lost, Twyla, but please tell us why you were calling us.
1: Well, I am calling about the children.
2: Oh, the middle child today. Yes. Who has it the hardest?
1: Oh, no. I am the eldest child.
0: Ah, yes.
1: And let me tell you, it can be the worst when you are the dedicated female. So female's always the worst for being the firstborn because they're the motherly responsibility of taking care of the, who I call the kids, right? So I would have to, once I turned 16, I had to drive them to school. I had to make sure everyone got home. I had to pick up my mom from work. I had to take her to work sometimes because there was only the one vehicle. So really, I was the one with all that responsibility, and no wonder I have no kids.
2: Well, just used it all up.
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0: moment, I thought I had double vision when I saw that the Regina Thunder beat the Edmonton Wildcats on the weekend, 56-1. That can't be a real score. Next up, the Thunder head to Calgary to face the Colts coming up this Sunday.
1: Jack 94.5.
2: Hey, how's it going?
1: Good. Who is this?
2: This is Will.
1: What's going on, Will?
0: Hey.
2: Hey, not much. Just getting on to some coffee here. I slept in today a little bit, so yeah.
1: That happens, man.
0: Mm. Yeah.
1: It's the worst feeling in the world to sleep in, especially when, like, you sleep in bad. Like, not like, you know, oh, I missed my alarm by 50 minutes, but people are coming to your home and knocking on the door.
2: Oh, yeah, that's the worst.
0: What's on your mind, Will?
2: Well, I heard you're looking for who has it worse, you guys were thinking the middle kid.
0: That's what I said, because I am one, and we're at least we get a day,
1: spoken
0: National
1: like
0: Middle Child Day.
1: We had to give the middle children a day, otherwise they would have still been sitting out in the car pouting.
0: Yeah.
2: See, I think the middle kid has it the easiest. I think the oldest has it the worst, and the youngest has it kind of the second worst.
0: What? How?
2: Yeah, well, because I think the oldest kid gets their life micromanaged because they're the first kid, and then the youngest one is kind of like, they have a lot more lax rules, but they're expected to do the same thing as the older kid. Like my 5-year-old, when he was 3, it was like, go make your bed, dude, and he's like, but I'm 3, and it's like, you know,
0: because
2: the 10-year-old was like making their bed and stuff, and it's like, so I think the youngest and the oldest have it the worst.
1: I just think that anything to do with middle children, they're just a poison. If you can somehow eliminate them, or not be allowed to have an uneven number so there's a middle, you either have 2 or 4.
0: Oh, yeah, then how does it work? If there's 4, are there 2 middles?
1: Doesn't matter, I'm the oldest, you're all spoiled brats anyway.
2: The middle kid automatically goes off to boarding school for life, yeah.
3: 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Mornings with Sherry and Woody.

0: Attention, everyone. It's now time for Sherry and Woody's morning announcements.
1: Keep your eyes on the skies over the next 48 hours. Not only does the Perseid meteor shower peak tonight, cross your fingers that you get some clear skies, but there's also a solar eclipse. The moon and the Earth will line up perfectly to block the sun for about 2 minutes and 18 seconds. However, Canada is much like a Buffalo Bills fan. We're sitting in their new stadium, and all we can see is railing. Remember that story from yesterday?
2: Yes.
1: Buffalo Bills' new stadium has some bad sight lines. Right. Canada's angle means that we'll only get a partial eclipse of the sun.
2: Right. Well, it's good that Saskatchewan is lending a hand to our friends in BC when it comes to their wildfires. But specifically, we're actually lending some hose. Over 2,000 lengths of fire hose is being sent to the Kelowna area.
1: I mean, God bless us, but it sounds like sending an extension cord to a stalled car. I don't know.
2: I think it's just one of the things we're doing.
1: Okay.
2: Our own fire season is a lot better than last year, although there are currently about 19 active blazes in our province.
1: You don't expect this to happen when you're downtown. Louise Lapachelle says her and her family were parked near the corner of Hamilton Street and 12th Avenue, and scaffolding tumbled on her car.
3: I was in the car. It fell, and the rocks fell on the car. Bricks fell on the car. The car is damaged. We were taking the baby to hospital.
2: Scary.
1: Now, she's okay. Her car is damaged, but Regina police say the two men were injured and taken to the hospital.
2: Fans are well aware that the Toronto Blue Jays have gone from World Series runners-up to a team currently sitting in last place in the American League East.
1: Can I say not only World Series runner-up, but the farthest you can possibly go?
2: Yeah.
1: Like, was it the 10th inning of Game 7?
2: Final seconds of Game 7.
1: Yeah.
2: Well, they can't win the division at this point, but they could still claim a wild card spot. We got closer last night with another win over the Red Sox. They're now only 2.5 games back of an AL wild card berth. Game 3 goes tonight.
1: Calgary Stampeders host the BC Lions in a pivotal Week 11 West Division CFL matchup tomorrow. The 4-5 Stamps are tied for third with the Bombers, each 2 points ahead of the 3-5 Lions. So if the Lions win, everyone's tied for third. That's the CFL. The Riders are in Hamilton on Saturday.
2: And over 150 of the best junior golfers in the country are competing here in town this week. The 2026 Canadian Junior Boys Golf Championship is happening at the Wascana Golf and Country Club. The second round begins this morning, with the championship continuing through Friday. Again, don't look at the partial solar eclipse today.

0: I'm leering at the sunshine. Just don't, or your retinas fall out.
1: Maybe it's good we're not getting the full solar eclipse here. 21 this afternoon with a chance of a thunderstorm.
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0: MC. How bizarre. One Hit Wonder Wednesday. Jack 94.5, who's this?
1: Hey, this is Rhea.
0: Welcome aboard, Rhea.
1: Morning. I was just calling to weigh in on your middle child growing up situation here.
0: Oh, yeah. Sure.
2: What, do you put away your mouth horn and let her continue?
0: I was just doing a funny thing, but apparently Rhea has, she wants to get going.
2: Yeah, go ahead.
0: Here's me walking around in the weeds getting leeches. Okay, go ahead, Rhea.
1: So I actually grew up as an only child, so I think I had the best of like all worlds. I didn't have to fight with an older sibling. I didn't have to fight with a younger sibling, but I was adopted, and so I actually met my sister like almost 20 years ago now. So I think that I have the best of all worlds because I have a sister, and we didn't have to argue at all growing up.
0: Okay, wait a minute. Well,
2: life sister.
0: So, like a sister afterthought. Now, so was it because your parent and her parent got married, and then that parent said, "Okay, I'm going to adopt you." Is that how it worked, or what?
1: Nope. So, like, we had the same biological mom and dad, but my birth mom gave me up for adoption, and so I was raised by a completely different family. And then I met my sister later on in life, and we are, like, literally the closest. Like, you would never know. You would never know.
0: How old were you when you met your sister?
1: Oh, 21? 21?
2: Okay, and see, you had so much love for your sister because she didn't steal your Jagged Little Pill CD when you were teenagers. And that's something I may have done to my sister. She still hates me to this day.
3: Sherry and Woody. Jack.

0: Here we go again. Beautiful Wednesday, hump day, life's good, Sherry.
1: You know, I recently realized that you can tell a lot about a person by the state of their front lawn.
0: Yeah, you can.
1: Case in point, mine. Like, early July, the rain made it look great.
0: Yeah.
1: It was pristine. The grass was so green. I had my flowers tight. There was no weeds.
0: Yeah.
1: Cut to now, a couple weeks into August, I have completely let it go.
0: Right.
1: And that is reflective of my own life. Things are out of control.
0: No. I do agree. Your front lawn says a lot about you. Like, I have artificial turf.
1: So
0: I'm always smiling, but I'm crying on the inside.
1: Devoid of any human feelings. What else can you tell a lot about a person by?
0: Your playlist.
1: Oh, okay.
0: If you're all Conway Twitty.
1: Oh, don't do this again. Don't play it.
2: So tonight I left those crystal candle lights to the living dream.
1: What in the world?
0: I like your tight-fitting jeans.
2: Tight-fitting jeans.
1: If someone has an all Conway Twitty playlist.
0: I only know one of his songs.
1: They're an axe murderer. Or 90. One of the two.
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6: It's Jen, and if your kids are heading to Care for Kids summer day camps this August, can I just say, I'm a little jealous. 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There are still spots

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6: What do we know?
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0: Doug and the Slugs putting on a heck of a show at Canada Day over at Ledge. Jack 94.5, who's this?
1: It's Shannon. How are you guys doing this morning?
2: Well, we're just gonna roll the dice and hope we get. What do you want to roll the?
0: Snake eyes.
2: No, I think that's bad. Don't we want seven?
1: Seven's the most common number to get rolled, yes.
0: Let's just say that I don't think any casinos have to worry about Woody and I counting cards anytime soon.
2: I can't count my fingers.
0: Okay.
1: That's awesome.
0: What's up?
1: I'm calling about that one thing that you can look at somebody and it tells a lot about them.
2: Okay.
1: For me, it's teeth. A person that takes care of their teeth would take care of their whole body. So to me, I think that if you see somebody with, like,

0: plaque buildup, teeth, stains and whatnot,
1: yeah,
0: they probably don't take care of the rest of themselves either.
2: You're telling me you don't want to see their underwear now.
1: Okay.
0: Good God, no.
1: Okay. Can I give you a little tip? Does anybody else use the white strips like you're for the teeth?
0: Not myself personally, but I know people who have.
2: I use that thing where you go to the dentist and they make a mold of your teeth and you get that little like goop and you stick it in there and then you stick the mold and the goop in your mouth.
1: What?
2: Yeah, it's like a
1: professional whitening.
2: Yeah, I have professional whitening. I have big teeth. I am like one shade off the Trivago guy.
0: Seriously? It's actually called a fluoride treatment.
2: Yeah.
0: And they do put goop, and it's like a spongy foam type, yeah, like mouth guard thing. It is very good for your teeth.
1: Yeah, but he's talking about, so not just the fluoride goop, but he's getting extra goop to whiten.
2: I'm double gooping. If you got a picket fence like I got out front, you better keep it nice and painted white.
1: Wow.
2: Otherwise, people are gonna judge you.
1: I was going to say, cut the white strips and have to save money was my tip, but old Bougie McGee over here is covered.
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1: Well, keep your eyes on the skies over the next 48 hours. Not only does the Perseid meteor shower peak tonight, crossing fingers for clear skies, but there's also a solar eclipse.
2: A total eclipse of the heart.
3: Oh, I thought those were rare. It seems like they're always now.
1: By the way, again, RIP Bonnie Tyler. But no, there's, I guess, 2 minutes and 18 seconds today where the moon and the earth line up and block the sun. But Canada's angle means we only get a partial solar eclipse. Reminder, don't stare at the sun.
3: A 10-cent a liter break at the pumps will end in a few weeks. But the Canadian Taxpayer Federation wants the feds to continue their federal fuel tax holiday past Labor Day. Gage Hobrick says all their other taxes are painful enough.
4: They're still paying too much in gas taxes right now. We don't want to increase that pain when it gets to September.
3: He's also calling on the province to at least trim its 15 cents a liter gas tax. That's a lot of tax when you think about it.
1: So many taxes. You don't expect this to happen when you're downtown. Louise LaPachelle says that she and her family were parked near the corner of Hamilton and 12th Ave when scaffolding came tumbling down.
5: I was in the car. It fell. And the rocks fell on the car.
3: Oh,
5: bricks
3: wow.
5: fell on the car. The car is damaged. We were taking the baby to hospital.
1: Oh, my goodness. She and her family are okay, but Regina police say that two injured men were taken to hospital.
3: So far, so good for your Toronto Blue Jays in their key AL showdown with the Boston Red Sox. The Jays beat the visiting Sox 5-3 last night. With the quarter of a season to go, it's still possible that they might go to the postseason with a wild card spot.
1: Yep.
3: I hate this time of the year where we're going, maybe you're saying there's a chance.
1: Hey, the Calgary Stampeders host the BC Lions in a pivotal Week 11 West Division CFL matchup tomorrow. The 4-5 Stamps tied for third with the Bombers, each 2 points ahead of the 3-5 Lions. The Rough Riders are in Hamilton on Saturday.
3: And over 150. The best junior golfers in the country are competing in Regina this week. The 2026 Canadian Junior Boys Golf Championship is happening at the Wascana Golf and Country Club. The second round begins this morning, with the championship continuing through Friday. 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
1: Bringing back the late Bonnie Tyler, because she's a legend.
2: A total eclipse of the heart.
3: A total eclipse we can't see.
1: Yeah. Again, partial solar eclipse is what Canada will see today. Weather-wise, 21 with a chance of a thunderstorm later this afternoon, and 20 with showers tomorrow.
3: Your weather for Wilkinson's Metal Roofing and Exteriors in Regina right now, kind of cloudy and we're 13 degrees.
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0: Wednesday. Won't be melting on this Wednesday, Wednesday, but it'll warm up in a few days. Jack 94.5 is it.
1: Morning, guys. It's the Beard here.
0: Hey, Sidney.
2: There he is.
1: When you guys started talking about, you know, weird things you can find out about a person.
2: Okay, yeah, there's a lot of things that are surprisingly revealing.
1: For sure, because one thing that I think you can tell a lot about a person is the way that they hold the steering wheel when they drive.
2: Interesting.
1: Right? Like, you could have a guy with his right hand on the steering wheel, arm out the window. He can help you with any construction project.
2: Okay, interesting.
1: A person down on the center, on the very bottom, they're completely bored with life.
2: That's me.
1: They don't care where they're coming or going. What really freaks me out is when I see, I know this, it's got to freak other people out. When you see someone driving with both hands on the steering wheel,
0: yeah,
1: like 10 and 2,
2: yeah,
0: in the middle of summer.
1: You know, like just in the middle like of the road riding towards you, or you pass them and you're looking over and you're thinking, okay, I know you're supposed to do that, but
0: yeah,
1: they're like a robot or they. Like one of those lizard people. Like,
2: oh, yeah. Lizard like person, for sure.
1: Different eyelids.
0: Yeah, definitely. Like, definitely just landed their saucer on the outside of town.
2: Yeah.
0: Stole that car, and they've read the manual on how humans drive.
1: And try to find someone with both hands on the wheel that's going even 1 kilometer over or below the speed limit. No way. They are perfect right on. There's something wrong, man.
2: Oh, and you'll really know because they don't give you the finger. They show you their flipper.
1: Out of this world.
0: With their lizard tongue sticking out real long.
3: Sherry and Woody.

0: Of course, Shake the Lake alumni from 2018.
1: Wow.
0: Keep Trick with Sherry and Woody. We have Saturday passes to this year's installment. If you want to see bands like Widemouth Mason, Headpins, 5440, and Smash Mouth, just text Shake the Lake Saturday to 306-936-5225.
1: Who's this?
2: Sherry.
0: All right, Sherry, what's something that tells you a lot about somebody?
2: I'm going to say the clothes they wear.
1: Okay.
0: Okay.
1: So like what? Like what? Like, okay. Some days I don't feel like wearing pants.
0: Woody.
1: I'm talking about short, Sherry. I'm not talking about Winnie the Poohing at work.
2: Because I know myself when I come to work, everybody's like, oh, Sherry, you always wear such nice clothes. You always look so good. But then there's times that I'll come in and I'm just wearing like baggy pants and a t-shirt. And they're like, Sher, were you late? Or were you late for work this morning or what?
1: Whoa, yeah.
0: What's with the comment section?
1: No judgment.
2: So, yeah, I don't know. I just think it's just by the clothes they wear. Maybe I'm not a good judge for that.
1: I think there's something there, Sherry. Let's say you're doing do you ever do like Facebook Marketplace?
2: All the time.
1: Somebody says, can I come to your house and pick it up? And you're like, oh, it'll be in the mailbox. And as they're walking up, they are really sharply dressed.
0: Oh.
1: Or they're walking up and they're really dressing like, you know, holes in sweatpants and an old rock and roll t-shirt. Then they ring your doorbell. Would you answer the holes in the t-shirt or would you answer the sharp dressed person or would you answer neither of them?
2: If I had somebody with me at home, then I would answer the door.
0: Oh, no, sorry, that's wrong. Trick question. I myself have not answered the door since 1997.
2: Yeah, I just don't answer the door when I'm by myself. If I'm expecting somebody, that's different.
1: Do you know how many times I've gone over to Sherry's house to have a drink and I've sat on her step drinking by myself with her talking to her through a doorbell cam?
0: Well, that's a power move in that exact case.
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0: Dire Straits, Money for Nothing on that. Hey, don't forget I Love Regina Day, Saturday, August 22nd, Victoria Park. 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
1: Good morning, Woody. How are you?
0: I'm fine. Well, let's, Sherry?
2: Oh, I think he's less than fine, but I don't know the word for it. You're just back from vacation.
0: Coarse?
2: You're very
1: cool.
0: Whoa, what? Unbearably coarse. Who is this?
1: It's Corey.
2: So I was saying earlier that I think you can tell a lot about a person by the state of their front lawn. If it's like mine and starting to get out of control.
0: That's not a metaphor.
2: Front lawn of your house. You son of a... Anyways, if it's like mine getting out of control, maybe their life is also getting out of control. What else can you tell a lot about a person by?
1: What kind of, or the shape of their vehicle.
0: Amen,
2: brother.
0: Interesting.
1: Now, if they have a clean vehicle, well, then there might be something wrong with them.
0: Whoa,
1: have no kids.
2: That's opposite that I thought.
0: No. Well, now keep in mind, my vehicle is impeccably clean all the time, inside and out, and I'm really a basket
1: kid. Do you have small kids?
0: Well, not that I admit to.
2: That's all the time we have.
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2: Some celestial excitement over the next 48 hours. Not only does the Perseid meteor shower peak tonight, but
3: there's also a solar eclipse.
4: Eclipse.
3: That we can't really see here.
2: Yeah. I mean, it's a double entendre. You're not supposed to look at them, and we can't see it anyway. So Canada's angle means that we'll only partially see the eclipse throughout the day.
5: Here's a name we haven't heard in 20 years, Curtis Dagenais. He's the man who murdered RCMP officers Mark Bordage and Robin Cameron and injured Constable Michelle Knopp on a rural road near Spiritwood. Since he was sentenced to life in prison, the RCMP have been holding his old truck in storage. So like 20 years.
2: Wow.
5: They now want it destroyed, but Dagenais is fighting that in court as he maintains his innocence.
2: Saskatchewan lending a hand when it comes to the BC wildfires, or rather a hose. We've sent 2,000 links of hose to Kelowna.
5: That's important.
2: It is. But I think actually water is more important when putting out a fire. You beat that fire with that hose. Our own fire season is a lot better than last year, although we still currently have 19 active wildfires in the province.
5: Okay, Blue Jays.
2: Okay.
6: Okay.
2: In July. If you play ball in July, we don't end up here.
5: We all know that they can't win their division at this point, so they have to claim a wild card spot. But they got a step closer last night with another win over the Red Sox. They're now only 2.5 games back of an AL wild card berth. Game 3 goes tonight.
2: The intensity is ramping up at training camps across the NFL. It's also becoming clear who will lead the teams in the regular season. The Minnesota Vikings have named Kyler Murray their starting quarterback, forcing J.J. McCarthy into a backup role. However, both will log time in Saturday's preseason game against the New York Giants.
5: And over 150 of the best junior golfers in the country are competing in Regina this week. The 2026 Canadian Junior Boys Golf Championship is happening over at the Wascana. Second round begins this morning, with the championship continuing through Friday. Well, warming up to 21 this afternoon.
2: Ooh. When was the last time you had your August service?
5: Ooh.
2: It's running pretty rough.
5: I don't think I've ever had my oil changed in my August. Is that bad?
2: You've never gone to Weatherlube and got your oil changed in your August?
5: Nope.
2: Not even a daytime high flush? Or your precipitation pads replaced?
5: Not once, not ever.
2: No wonder we're having a hard time with cold starts and there's a burning smell.
5: We've got a chance of a thunderstorm this afternoon and 20 with showers tomorrow.
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0: to Hollywood with a word every woman likes to hear. Relax.
1: Yeah. Yeah,
0: why don't you smile a little bit more?
1: That's why I have such great relationships. Yeah. Jack 94.5.
2: This is Adam from Rostern.
1: Hey, Adam. How's everything in Rostern this morning?
2: Oh, it's all right. Well, you guys are talking about how you can tell a lot about someone.
1: Sherry has this judgmental sort of scale of people's grass, how it's cut, how much they water it, and then she runs around and gossips about them behind their back when it's not good.
0: Yeah,
2: that's just mean.
0: Okay, well, what's yours?
1: It's just this.
2: Well, mine is you go to an Asian restaurant and it's their go-to order, what they want. Like, because you always order plates for the whole table.
1: Okay.
2: And then, so you ask everybody, okay, everybody choose one. You can tell a lot about a person by what they choose.
1: Right. So
2: if you choose chicken balls, you are a basic person.
1: Agreed.
2: Chicken balls. You know, it's always going to be, we're going to get what everybody wants and then a plate of chicken balls.
0: Right.
1: The chicken balls are always the add-on. No wonder chickens can't fly, too, I might add. Have you seen those balls?
2: Well, they would weigh you down.
0: Oh,
2: and then
0: God.
2: The people who choose, like, vegetables.
0: Mm. Wait, what? The people who choose vegetables, you don't have any vegetables in any of your combos?
2: Well, I want mixed vegetables. No, go home.
1: Okay, what about the fresh rolls with shrimp and pork?
0: Mm.
1: What is that? Honestly, I realize I only eat the fresh rolls with shrimp and pork because I love the peanut sauce.
0: Yeah, yeah.
1: I don't actually like the fresh rolls.
2: I'll tell you something. I've been known to actually drink the rest of the peanut sauce.
0: Okay, that says a lot about you, my friend.
2: I'm not proud of it. It does say a lot about me.
1: Yeah.
2: And you know something? I am who I am.
3: Sherry and Woody.

0: summer of 2026. Well, it's going to wrap up September 5th. Sastel Center, Brian Adams putting on a big show. Jack 94.5.
1: Hey, it's Brian. How are you guys doing today?
0: We're very okay.
2: Yeah.
0: I would even go as far to say we're goodly great.
1: Ooh, goodly great. Look at you with all the G words.
0: See? G is a good name. As we were talking about the lottery names yesterday,
2: you
0: can only buy stuff, G would be good.
2: So the thing was, if you won the $44 million in Saskatchewan over the weekend, but you can only buy things with the first letter of your name, what would you be buying?
1: See, with yours, Woody, it's not that bad. It's just you got to think outside the box.
0: Okay, yeah.
1: You buy a wondrously large house. A wacky fast car, a whack full of vacations. It's only how you think of it. It's just the first letter has to start with your first letter.
0: And then a wild woman will take half of it.
2: Shout out to Woody's wife, Alana. Good morning.
1: Hey, if you still had $22 million, I think you'd be doing okay.
0: I'd be doing just fine. I could get a couple divorces out of that.
2: Oh, my God.
1: Maybe some prenups after the first one happens.
2: Yeah.
0: Some wordy prenups.
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3: Donna, welcome to the circus.
2: I'm always at the circus. Sometimes I just hide out with the freaks.
1: Well, you got the two freaks right here.
0: Just smoking behind the big top.
1: Yeah, the old bearded lady, and I'm the tallest short man you'll ever meet.
0: Okay. What's on your mind?

0: And Donna?
1: Well, I was giving a call about my summertime deja vus from when I was a kid.
2: Okay,
0: yeah, the thing you did every summer without fail.
1: So, like, I grew up with a family that had a cabin, and it was great. And the funny thing is though, like, you know, we'd hang out with our cousins, my mom's sisters and brother, and they had neighbors out there, and all they did was party and day drink, and us kids would just do our own thing, and it was normal. So I didn't really think about it at all, and then I realized, you know what, I'm doing the exact same thing.
2: But that's okay.
0: Oh, I see. You're the grown-up now, you know, carrying on and drinking and not caring where the kids are till the sun goes down.
1: Yeah, pretty much. Sometimes I feel that deja vu. It's like, holy man, my kids get to experience what I experienced. It's so special.
2: Well, it is. And you know what? Now, instead of them having to pay for all the therapy you had to pay for, you can just give them your notes.
1: That's right.
2: Here, read my diary and realize you'll get over it in the end.
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2: Keep your eyes on the skies over the next 48 hours. Not only does the Perseid meteor shower peak tonight, cross your fingers that you get some clear skies, but there's also a solar eclipse. The moon and the earth will line up perfectly to block the sun for about 2 minutes and 18 seconds. However, Canada is much like a Buffalo Bills fan. Mm. We're sitting in their new stadium, and all we can see is railing. Remember that story from yesterday?
3: Yes.
2: Buffalo Bills' new stadium has some bad sight lines. Right. Canada's angle means that we'll only get a partial eclipse of the sun.
3: Right. Well, it's good that Saskatchewan is lending a hand to our friends in BC when it comes to their wildfires. But specifically, we're actually lending some hose. Over 2,000 lengths of fire hose is being sent to the Kelowna area.
2: I mean, God bless us, but it sounds like sending an extension cord to a stalled car. I don't know.
3: I think it's just one of the things we're doing.
2: Okay.
3: Our own fire season is a lot better than last year, although there are currently about 19 active blazes in our province.
2: You don't expect this to happen when you're downtown. Louise Lapachelle says her and her family were parked near the corner of Hamilton Street and 12th Avenue, and scaffolding tumbled on her car.
4: I was in the car. It fell, and the rocks fell on the car.
2: Oh,
4: bricks
2: wow.
4: fell on the car. The car is damaged. We were taking the baby to hospital.
3: Scary.
2: Now, she's okay. Her car is damaged, but Regina police say the two men were injured and taken to the hospital.
3: Fans are well aware that the Toronto Blue Jays have gone from World Series runners-up to a team currently sitting in last place in the American League East.
2: Can I just say not only World Series runner-up, but the farthest you can possibly go?
3: Yeah.
2: Like, was it the 10th inning of Game 7?
3: Final seconds of Game 7.
2: Yeah.
3: Well, they can't win the division at this point, but they could still claim a wild card spot. We got closer last night with another win over the Red Sox. They're now only 2.5 games back of an AL wild card berth. Game 3 goes tonight.
2: Calgary Stampeders host the BC Lions in a pivotal Week 11 West Division CFL matchup tomorrow. The 4-5 Stamps are tied for third with the Bombers, each 2 points ahead of the 3-5 Lions. So if the Lions win, everyone's tied for third. That's the CFL. The Riders are in Hamilton on Saturday.
3: And over 150 of the best junior golfers in the country are competing here in town this week. The 2026 Canadian Junior Boys Golf Championship is happening at the Wascana Golf and Country Club. The second round begins this morning, with the championship continuing through Friday. Again, don't look at the partial solar eclipse today.

0: I'm leering at the sunshine. Just don't, or your retinas will fall out.
1: Maybe it's good we're not getting the full solar eclipse here. At 21 this afternoon with a chance of a thunderstorm.
0: 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We're sitting at 14 degrees.
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0: Golden Earring on your hump day. Jack 94.5, who's this?
1: Good morning, it's Jen.
0: How are you?
1: I'm good. How are you guys?
0: Well, we're waiting for results, and that's the worst part.
1: Are we waiting for?
0: I just keep refreshing my SAS health records page. I did a pregnancy test, and I'm nervous.
1: So you peed on your computer, or what?
2: Good one. That adds to the nonsense of this morning.
0: Yeah.
2: Jen, what's up?
1: Talking about my childhood deja vu.
0: Oh, yeah. Okay.
1: My mom and my aunts, they all were stay-at-home moms because that's what people did in the 90s.
0: Right.
1: And they used to take us, me and all my cousins, to Pike Lake for like 2 weeks at a time.
0: Oh, really?
1: And it wasn't camping like it is now. We've got like your fancy tent trailer and your TV. And like they were in tents. And there was probably 8 or 9 kids and 3 moms.
0: Wow.
1: And like best memories of my life. I remember we had like a talking stick because we would fight all the time around the campfire. So they would give us like a talking stick to pass around.
2: Oh, like in a movie?
1: Like in a movie. It was like going to summer camp except with your cousins and your mom. Best memories of my life. And I try to recreate them with my kids and their cousins. And I feel like it's not as cool as it was when I did it in the 90s. But
0: Well, there wasn't the distractions that we have now.
1: Yeah.
0: Your phone in the 90s was just a phone. It just did phoning and talking.
2: And if it was at the campsite, it had a really long cord.
1: Well, it's like, you made your own fun. Like, I remember my cousins once chased a squirrel up a tree, and then the park rangers or whatever had to come because they got a complaint.
0: I remember the first time I saw somebody with, like, a gaming system out at a campsite. My parents told me that they were devil worshippers and they were going to become drug addicts. Because they were not making s'mores. They were not making s'mores. They were playing Mortal Kombat in their camper.
1: Who does that?
0: I don't know. Now everybody does that.
3: Sherry and Woody.

0: everyone. Today is a wonderful time to go check out the Farmers Market downtown. Right. So much produce in full bloom right now. Full bloom? I don't know how carrots work.
1: That's how agriculturally minded Sherry is. Jack 94.5.
2: Hey, Sherry and Woody. It's Gordo here in Fairlight. How are you today?
3: Oh, we're just absolutely, positively perfect.
2: How was your European vacation there, sir?
3: Well, I keep saying Sweden when I mean to say Switzerland. And that's, people keep crying. I was at Lake Geneva, and it's like, it was in Switzerland. For the record, with the army knives and the watches,
0: right,
3: and the people, the guy that guards the Pope.
0: The cheese.
3: That's where I was not in Switzerland with the pickled fish and whatever
0: happened. No, you're not in Sweden.
3: No, I was not in Sweden.
0: You don't even know where you are right now.
3: It was a long trip, Gord.
2: Hey, I'm calling. You guys are talking about things that we always did as a kid during the summertime.
0: Well, I'm guessing you didn't go to Swedesterland or wherever Woody went.
2: I grew up learning how to swim in a lake, so every summer for at least 2 weeks, we would pack our family up in our tent trailer and go to a no-power camping site at Moose Mountain Provincial Park and take swimming lessons for 2 weeks.
0: Really? You know, in a lake, swimming lessons?
1: No, there's great value. There's great value in learning to swim in a lake because, well, for starters, you don't get that chlorine cold or whatever. You remember all the chlorine? About like a week of swimming lessons, your eyes were like welded shut and red. But also, like that. That's where you're going to learn, that's where you're going to need to learn to swim. There's no concrete bottom in many lakes.
0: Right.
2: Well, and this chlorine eye burn that you speak of, I have never experienced it, so I honestly can't tell you.
0: Really?
1: It's sort of like the itch that you got from the lake.
0: I was going to say.
2: Well, that's why we always went in early July, not late July or early August.
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1: Woody, do you mind if I have a little moment here on National Middle Child Day?
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1: Good morning to the unsung heroes, the peacekeepers, the adaptable ones, sandwiched between the trailblazing eldest and the pampered youngest, middle children often overlooked.
0: Is this the Babar music?
1: It is the never mind. 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Fellow middle children, I salute you.
0: And later today, when you have your middle child support group meeting, you can go over the 101 ways that middle children ruin families.
1: Shut it, Elvis. What's it like to have all new clothes?
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2: I said we were going to both wear cardigans and we're going to play cardigans for 90s at 9 on One Hit Wonder Wednesday.
3: I said you're a fool. 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

0: Mulligan's Love Fool. It's your 90s at 9. Who's this?
1: The Woody and Cherry Show gives you a call. Who is this? It's Twyla.
0: You come prepared with your own intros, Twyla. It's wonderful.
1: Hey, well, frick, I'm just back to work now.
2: Oh, you and Woody both coming back from holidays this week. How do you feel, Twyla?
1: Anxiety of that 150 some emails I have to go through and figure out what needs to be done and what was done.
2: Ooh.
1: You know,
0: things aren't like that for me because I have no responsibilities here. I got a lot of junk mail.
2: That's not junk. They have a lot of exclamation points on them. Important work emails.
1: And I'm betting technically you were back yesterday, but you know.
0: No, it takes me a few days to get going. I'm like an old outboard motor. Spitting and sputtering and making little oil stains in the water.
2: Yeah. Oh, my God.
1: Well, at least it was in the water and not seen nowhere else, you know.
2: So lost, Twyla, but please tell us why you were calling us.
1: Well, I am calling about the children.
2: Oh, the middle child today. Yes. Who has it the hardest?
1: Oh, no. I am the eldest child.
0: Ah, yes.
1: And let me tell you, it can be the worst when you are the dedicated female. So female's always the worst for being the firstborn because they're the motherly responsibility of taking care of the, I call the kids, right? So I would have, once I turned 16, I had to drive them to school. I had to make sure everyone got home. I had to pick up my mom from work. I had to take her to work sometimes because there was only the one vehicle. So really, I was the one with all that responsibility. Huh. And no wonder I have no kids.
2: Well, used it all up.
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1: I spent a long time just playing on this electric guitar with no amplifier, just with my head on it and stuff.
2: Yeah, the Sultans play Creole.
0: From Sultans of Swing to Money for Nothing.
1: But the only way that I could get a sound that, well, that you could hear was by borrowing an acoustic guitar and playing an acoustic guitar and then learning how to fingerpick.
0: A sound that made every note feel like it had something to say.
1: It's not because it was good or anything, it's just because it was in front of them. And that's what happens. And you just take your little place in the sun.
0: Happy birthday, Mark Knopfler, from Jack 94.5.

0: Dire Straits, our Regina Thunder giving Mark Knopfler an early birthday present, beating the Edmonton Wildcats 56-1 over the weekend, Sherry.
1: That can't be a real score. Next up, the Thunder head to Calgary to face the Colts coming up this Sunday.
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2: Hey, how's it going?
0: Good. Who is this?
2: This is Will.
0: What's going on, Will?
1: Hey,
2: not much. Just getting on to some coffee here. I slept in today a little bit, so yeah.
0: That happens, man.
1: Mm.
2: Yeah.
0: It's the worst feeling in the world to sleep in, especially when like you sleep in bad. Like, not like, you know, oh, I missed my alarm by 50 minutes, but people are coming to your home and knocking on the door.
2: Oh, yeah, that's the worst.
1: What's on your mind, Will?
2: Well, I heard you're looking for who has it worse, the you guys were thinking the middle kid.
1: That's what I said, because I am one, and we're at least we get a day,
0: spoken
1: National
0: like
1: Middle Child Day.
0: We had to give the middle children a day, otherwise they would have still been sitting out in the car pouting.
1: Yeah.
2: See, I think the middle kid has it the easiest. I think the oldest has it the worst, and the youngest has it kind of the second worst.
1: What? How?
2: Yeah, well, because I think the oldest kid gets their life micromanaged because they're the first kid. And then the youngest one is kind of like, they have a lot more lax rules, but they're expected to do the same thing as the older kid. Like my 5-year-old, when he was 3, it was like, go make your bed, dude. And he's like, but I'm 3, and it's like, you know, because
1: he's lumped in.
2: You know, because the 10-year-old was like making their bed and stuff, and it's like, so I think the youngest and the oldest have it the worst.
0: I just think that anything to do with middle children, they're just a poison. If you can somehow eliminate them, or not be allowed to have an uneven number, so there's a middle. You either have 2 or 4.
1: Oh yeah, then how does it work? If there's 4, are there 2 middles?
0: Doesn't matter. I'm the oldest. You're all spoiled brats anyway.
2: The middle kid automatically goes off to boarding school for life, yeah.
0: Steve Earle, Jack 94.5.

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0: Matthew Wilder. We won't break your stride on One Hit Wonder Wednesday, Sherry.
1: Jack 94.5, who's this?
2: It's Shannon. How are you guys doing this morning?
0: Well, we're just gonna roll the dice and hope we get... what do you want to roll the...
1: Snake Eyes.
0: No, I think that's bad. Don't we want seven?
2: Seven's the most common number to get rolled, yes.
1: Let's just say that I don't think any casinos have to worry about Woody and I counting cards anytime soon.
0: I can't count my fingers.
1: Okay.
2: That's awesome.
1: What's up?
2: I'm calling about that one thing that you can look at somebody and it tells a lot about them.
0: Okay.
2: For me, it's teeth. A person that takes care of their teeth would take care of their whole body. So to me, I think that if you see somebody with like plaque buildup teeth, stains and whatnot,
1: yeah,
2: they probably don't take care of the rest of themselves either.
0: You're telling me you don't want to see their underwear now.
1: Okay.
2: Good God, no.
1: Okay. Can I give you a little tip? Does anybody else use the white strips like you're for the teeth?
2: Not myself personally, but I know people who have.
0: I use that thing where you go to the dentist and they make a mold of your teeth and you get that little like goop and you stick it in there and then you stick the mold and the goop in your mouth.
1: What?
0: Yeah, it's like a professional whitening. Yeah, I have professional whitening. I have big teeth. I am like one shade off the Trivago guy.
2: Seriously? It's actually called a fluoride treatment.
0: Yeah.
2: And they do put goop, and it's like a spongy foam type, like mouth guard thing. It is very good for your teeth.
1: Yeah, but he's talking about, so not just the fluoride goop, but he's getting extra goop to whiten.
0: I'm double gooping. If you got a picket fence like I got out front, you better keep it nice and painted white.
1: Wow.
0: Otherwise, people are gonna judge you.
1: I was gonna say cut the white strips in half to save money was my tip, but old Bougie McGee over here is covered.
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3: 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You guys are playing One Hit Wonders?
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0: Douglas, Kung Fu Fighting. 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Jack 94.5.
1: Morning, guys. Sid the Beard here.
0: Hey, Sidney.
2: There he is.
1: When you guys started talking about, weird things you can find out about a person.
2: Okay, yeah, there's a lot of things that are surprisingly revealing.
1: For sure, because one thing that I think you can tell a lot about a person is the way that they hold the steering wheel when they drive.
2: Interesting.
1: Right? Like, you could have a guy with his right hand on the steering wheel, arm out the window. He can help you with any construction project.
2: Okay, interesting.
1: A person down on the center, on the very bottom, they're completely bored with life.
2: That's me.
1: They don't care where they're coming or going. What really freaks me out is when I see, I know this, it's got to freak other people out. When you see someone driving with both hands on the steering wheel,
0: yeah,
1: like 10 and 2.
0: Yeah. In the middle of summer.
1: In the middle of the road, riding towards you, or you pass them, and you're looking over and you're thinking, okay, I know you're supposed to do that, but yeah, they're like a robot, or they... Like one of those lizard people.
2: Lizard person for sure.
0: Yeah, definitely. Like, definitely just landed their saucer on the outside of town.
2: Yeah.
0: Stole that car, and they've read the manual on how humans drive.
1: And try to find someone with both hands on the wheel that's going even 1 kilometer over or below the speed limit. No way. They are perfect right on. There's something wrong, man.
2: Oh, and you'll really know because they don't give you the finger. They show you their flipper.
1: It's out of this world.
0: With their lizard tongue sticking out real long.
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1: Not the best looking band in the world. 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
1: It's Pat Benatar, Jack 94.5, your no-repeat workday with Shaq. The week is shaping up better every day. It seems like we're going to get rain, and then it gets a little bit better. Like today, a little bit of chance of rain, 21 degrees. Tomorrow, again, a small chance of rain and 20 degrees. And then for Friday, it's going to be full-on rain. But that's what we said about tomorrow, and so it seems to be getting better. We'll see what happens.

0: Anyway, Friday, rain and 19, 21 on Saturday, just some clouds, and then nice and warm and sunny on Sunday, getting up to 24 degrees. So we're not done yet. We're not done yet. Here's the Beatles and Hey Jude on Jack.
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1: You know the old saying, home is where you hang your hat? 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And that's what this song is all about. And this is what Madness wrote about. Their house, called Our House. 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

Funny that the producers of that album all said that that song is never going to go anywhere because it's too long. Let's chop it down to 3 minutes. And then Freddie Mercury said, no, never will we touch that song when it comes to the time. They released it, and the record producers were wrong. Became a big hit. All just about 6 minutes of it. Here's Doug and the Slugs and Day by Day on Jack.

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1: Still a workout song for a lot of people all over the world, all because of Rocky III, when he's training with Apollo Creed in that dingy old boxing studio somewhere in Los Angeles. Remember that? And then they're running on the beach. And finally, he gets back in the ring and he beats Clubber Lang, who was Mr. T. That was a good one. I really enjoyed that, Rocky. Survivor and Eye of the Tiger. 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
1: It's not because it was good or anything, it's just because it was in front of them. And that's what happens. And you just take it in a place in your song.
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1: Well, this band says that there's kind of a double meaning to this song. Timbuk3, when they released it, it was in the 80s, and it was all about the decade of decadence where everybody was just spending a lot of money. Nobody had any money. It was all on credit, and everybody was buying suits and meals and parties and drugs and booze and cars and you name it. But then it also had another meaning about nuclear threat back in the Cold War days, back in the 80s, when we all thought that the Soviet Union was going to bomb everybody. The future's so bright, I got to wear shades as in the nuclear blast. You know what I'm saying? That's so it's got a fun meaning and a dark meaning all in one shot. It's Timbuk3, the future's so bright, I gotta wear shades. Jack 94.5's One Hit Wonder Wednesday.

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2: See, the NBA knows how to do a schedule. I hope the Canadian Football League is paying attention. The CFL wants their schedule out early. They want it out as quick as possible. So what do they have it made before the Grey Cup. So we didn't get Saskatchewan against Montreal until week 19 and 20 of this season. And free agency happens. And sometimes you don't get a player facing his former team at a crucial time. What does the NBA do? 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

Sweet Child of Mine, Guns N' Roses, Jack 94.5. It's your No Repeat Workday with Shaq. Coming up next weekend, it's Shake the Lake. Oh, this is going to be so much fun at the Kinexus Arts Center on the big stage. And we've got a lot of tickets to give away. As a matter of fact, this weekend, it is the Shake the Lake winning weekend. Be listening for your chance to win tickets. Now, these guys aren't going to be there, but great band, great song. The Arrows and Meet Me in the Middle, Jack 94.5.

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1: This song sounds so great, crank to 11. 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
2: Man, I remember when this album came out, the debut album for Sheriff. They were a band out of the East. I think it was either Montreal or Toronto. I can't remember where they were from, but I bought the album because Freddie Kirchhoff was such a great vocalist, and he still is. He's still touring around and doing this note, the longest note. It's in the Guinness Book of World Records as the longest held note, and it's at the end of this song. When I'm with you.

0: the guitar, the tone, the storytelling.
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2: Yeah, the Sultans play Creole.
0: From Sultans of Swing to Money for Nothing.
1: The only way that I could get a sound that, well, that you could hear was by borrowing an acoustic guitar and playing an acoustic guitar and then learning how to finger pick.
0: A sound that made every note feel like it had something to say.
1: It's not because it was good or anything, it's just because it was in front of them. And that's what happens. And you just take your little place in the sun.
0: Happy birthday, Mark Knopfler, from Jack 94.5.

great song. Man, I haven't heard that one in a while. Dire Straits, Industrial Disease, Jack 94.5, your no-repeat workday with Shaq. 21 degrees for today. We have just a slight chance of showers. Same for tomorrow. Hopefully that slight chance of showers will extend more and more into the weekend. It seems to be getting better as we get closer to the weekend. But right now, Friday, rain. And then on Saturday, just some clouds and 21. But then on Sunday, looks good. 24 degrees and nice right back into the work week as we get closer to Shake the Lake. Hopefully get some nice hot weather. A couple of hot, sweaty days of rock and roll. Here's Andy Kim and Rock Me Gently. 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

0: 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Outdoors at Conexus Arts Center. 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It's a Shake the Lake winning weekend. Is she really going out? 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Get ready to shake the lake with Jack 94.5.
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Daryl Hall doing his best Michael Jackson right there. Hall and Oates, you make my dreams come true. Jack 94.5, it's your no-repeat workday. I remember interviewing this guy and hanging out with him when back in the, well, I guess, early 90s. Great dude. We miss him. Jerry Doucette, Mama Let Him Play on Jack.

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1: Now, I'd been mentioning that Patti Smith from Scandal auditioned to be the lead singer for Van Halen after David Lee Roth had left. Well, the reason, one of the reasons why she didn't take it was she was pregnant at the time. And she thought, well, that's not going to be good. I mean, if I become the new lead singer, we got to go on tour, and I can't be pregnant. So that's why she turned it down. And then it was Sass Jordan. She didn't quite make the cut. I don't know if there was a problem with her or with them or what. But then, of course, Sammy Hagar came on board, and that's history. But yeah, Patti Smith was an auditionee for Van Halen's lead singer. Here she is with Scandal and the Warrior, Jack 94.5. One Hit Wonder Wednesday.

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1: So mid to late 70s were the disco days. And, of course, back then I'm a metal guy. I'm listening to Van Halen. I'm listening to Led Zeppelin. I'm listening to AC/DC. I'm not listening to disco. Disco sucked, right? Well, then now, you know, you listen back at some of these great disco songs and you just admire the musicianship of these guys and these girls playing in these bands. The drummer, the bass player, the guitar player. These guys were wicked musicians. Like this song, Van McCoy. This is The Hustle. Remember this one?

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0: 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It's your no repeat workday with Shaq. Have a great one.
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1: Adam Ant, he is coming to Canada. You can hear this song live in Toronto or Vancouver, end of August, September. Hey, road trip, anyone?

Goody Two Shoes, One Hit Wonder, Adamant. Kind of not true, because before he was Adamant, he was Adam and the Ants. And I always wondered, were there legal issues when Adamant split off because the name is too similar to Adam and the Ants? But apparently not, because before Adam and the Ants, he was Adamant. So he was Adamant, and then it was Adam and the Ants, and then it was Adam Ant again. So there was some precedence, so it was okay. And apparently it was the ants that left Adam, not Adam leaving the ants. And so Adam describes it more of a mutiny than him betraying the ants. There, that is the depths of my brain on Adam and the Ants today. Prism, Young and the Restless, 22 degrees, a little bit of cloud, but it is a gorgeous day.

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1: 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And that's what happens. And you just take your little place in the sun.
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3: Yvonne, what are you doing on this beautiful Wednesday?
4: Just hanging out on the deck.
3: You got a day off work, sitting out on the deck. You got some sunshine. Now, what song would make this just perfect?
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3: Of course. Of course you would. I mean, let's just rub it in to everyone that's sitting in an office right now. I'm just kidding, Yvonne. Why do you want to hear that song?
4: I don't know. It just makes me happy.
3: Well, we're living through you this afternoon, Yvonne. Let's all lift up our glass, our water bottle, our coffee mug. Walking on Sunshine, Katrina and the Waves.

walking on sunshine for Yvonne, who's got the day off work and is currently relaxing on her deck right now. Are we a little bit jealous of her? Maybe just a smidge. It's Jen, 22 degrees right now. And don't forget about the Perseids, the Perseids meteor shower tonight. Hopefully the sky is clear. And I have something to cheer you up on your coffee break this afternoon. I've got a $50 gift card to Subway to give away. Now, they have brand new coffee where they grind the coffee beans every cup. Every cup is freshly ground, and I've had it. It's delicious, but you can use it for anything. $50 to Subway, your favorite sub, your favorite bowl. 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

GNR Paradise City. I'm loving our text line, 306-936-JACK. Jeff texting in, wanting to know, what is the sticky stuff all over the leaves and sidewalks right now? You know the answer? What is it? I don't know.

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3: 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I'll tell you the inspiration and how he got here, but first, sit back, pretend, you know, you're in the Jetsons.

0: pop music by M. Robin Scott was his name. He came up with this in 1979, and the inspiration for it was he was looking back at all the musical styles he's loved since the 1950s. And instead of choosing one of them to make a song about, he essentially made a song about all of them. He tried to mash all of the styles together and, interestingly, ended up sounding like the future. Huh.
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0: On our text line, Renee has an answer for Jeff, who's wondering what is that sticky liquid all over the leaves, and now it's dripping onto the sidewalks. And I would like to add that it stinks, too, by the way. It's disgusting. But Renee says it's the aphids. Aphids? The aphids are out of control right now, and they excrete something called honeydew, which is not edible. It is not honeydew. It is a sticky, syrupy substance that collects on the leaves and then drips down onto your cars or your sidewalk. And without a good rain, it's just going to stay there and rot and stink. So that's what that is, Jeff. It's not dangerous. It's not dangerous to our pets necessarily, but it's not fun either. We need a good rain. That's what we need. Snow White, Street Heart is next. Sean's going to join the show right away. And then later on, we're interviewing Paul from the Tragically Hip. What should I ask him? Anyway, here's Street Heart.

0: wrapping up the workday and getting you home. 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
1: We are on the hunt for the missing $44 million lottery ticket sold somewhere in Saskatchewan.
2: Yeah, where is it?
1: Do you have it? Let us know. We have tons of great ideas and investment opportunities for you if you win it, that's for sure.
2: Lots of fun on the show today. Paul Langlois from The Tragically Hip. He's going to be joining our show just after 5 o'clock. We get to ask him some questions before he comes down to the Casino Regina Show Lounge this Saturday.
1: We have a pair of tickets to Shake the Lake for the Saturday night bill. These are getting hard to get.
2: Mm-hmm.
1: That's Wide Mouth Mason, Headpins, 5440, Smash Mouth. Keep listening for your chance to win that on the show today.
2: Right now it's 22 degrees and mostly sunny. The perfect temperature. Pour some sugar on Dawn.
1: I like it.

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0: So we're spoiling it.
1: You better be.
0: With a day all its own.
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2: Is it possible to create a hit song in the 80s without a synthesizer?
3: It was hard.
2: Could it be a hit song where instead of a synthesizer, you use a fiddle, an accordion, and a banjo? Could you create a one hit with those instruments?
3: Well, that is an interesting combo.
2: It's possible. Dexy's Midnight Runners. Come on, Eileen. No synth, fiddle, accordion, and a friggin' banjo.

0: banjo and accordion. Put it all together, you got a hit. A one hit for Dexys Midnight Runners. Come on, Eileen, with Sean and Jen on Jack.
1: Someone in this province is sitting on a big pile of cash. Someone here is a lottery winner and doesn't know it.
0: And we're looking for you. If it's you, please call 306-936-JACK. Is this you? Who's this?
2: It's Joanne.
0: Joanne, have you heard about this missing $44 million lottery ticket to Saskatchewan that still has not been claimed?
2: I heard about the lottery ticket. I didn't hear how much it was.
0: $44 million.
1: Yeah.
2: What would one person do with that much money?
0: I don't know, but Joanne, let's just pretend imaginary land, you won that money. What would it be, honestly, the first thing you'd do?
2: Probably help all the kids out.
1: How many kids do you have?
2: We got four girls.
1: Oh.
2: So give them each a nice chunk of change so they can either pay off their homes or whatever.
0: You wouldn't do something selfish?
2: I'm really not sure.
1: Look at you. I've got a whole list of things I'd do for myself, Joanne.
0: I'm getting on a plane and I'm just flying away somewhere to think about what I'm going to do, you know, on an island.
1: I'm buying an island.
2: That would be nice. I could do that.
1: Your own island, Joanne. You can hide from your children or invite them from time to time.
0: Yeah, your call.
2: Probably hide from them, give them so much money, and they screw it up. That's their problem.
0: That's their problem.
1: That's right.
2: But I wouldn't give it all to them, right?
0: Of course.
1: No.
2: They gotta learn, right?
0: That's right. Well, what would you do with that kind of money? I would hire Brian Adams to come over and not sing for me. He would just sit and tell me stories.
1: Yeah, let's have coffee.
0: Lonely Nights.

0: CCR, Proud Mary. Driving home with Sean and Jen. It's 22 degrees. Jack 94.5. You could be a millionaire. There's a $44 million lottery ticket in Saskatchewan that hasn't been claimed yet. Mm-hmm. And I've been doing some research. Apparently, lottery winnings aren't taxed as income, so you don't pay taxes on that either.
1: So $44 million is $44 million.
0: Yeah, what would you do? What's the first thing you'd do if you won?
1: Alexander, what about you?
2: I would get rid of this rickety old vehicle I have and buy a brand new one.
1: Oh, what are you driving right now?
2: 2001 Ford Windstar van.
1: Oh, the minivan?
0: Well, when you win $44 million, you can buy a new vehicle for every day of the week.
1: Now, don't sell out the shaggin' wagon here. That is... We drove for a long time. What was ours?
0: Dodge Caravan.
1: The Dodge Caravan.
2: Don't get me wrong. Like, these vans are... You can't kill them.
1: I know.
2: Once it's... You've lived its usefulness, completely strip it out and turn it into a fishing shack.
0: Well, we didn't do that. We had a 1996 Dodge Caravan that we drove forever.
1: Oh, yeah. It just lasted and lasted and lasted and lasted and lasted.
2: Yeah. Those... I had a 96 Dodge Caravan, and those things were boxy.
1: Good for a family. Once the kids grew up, Jen's like, get this thing out of my driveway.
0: I don't want to be a minivan mom anymore.
1: Why are we talking about minivans?
0: No. Sports cars.
1: Lamborghini.
0: Yes.
1: And a Porsche. It's Alana Miles. Love is winning $44 million, if you ask me.

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1: A band called Doctor and the Medics. They dusted off Norman Greenbaum's 1969 classic, Spirit in the Sky, and gave it a British psychedelic glam twist.
2: And it's still about drugs, is it not?
1: It was never about drugs.
2: I keep thinking this song's about dope.
1: Well, maybe this version was. I mean, I don't know.

0: And the medics?
1: They covered Norman Greenbaum's 1969 classic Spirit in the Sky. They released their version in 1986, and it went straight to number one. Paul Langlois of the Tragically Hip, he's coming here this Saturday to the Casino Regina Show Lounge, and in just a little bit, he's going to be on our show.
2: Yeah, just after 5 o'clock. Excited for that. Excited as well for Shake the Lake. Saturday's lineup is fantastic. Widemouth Mason, Headpins, 5440, Smash Mouth. 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
2: So what was the loving then, Sean? Weather for Pass the Message Custom Designs and Apparel. We're going to see some rain tomorrow and Friday, but not Saturday or Sunday. And that's what matters for our weekend. Right now, it is 22 degrees.
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1: Hey, T-Roy, how are you?
5: I am fine. You guys?
1: Good. Are you calling because you were the person who purchased that $44 million lottery ticket that's unclaimed right now?
5: It definitely wasn't me.
1: Oh, damn it.
2: So sad. Somebody here is sitting on $44 million.
5: Is it in Regina or just Saskatchewan?
1: Well, someone won in Saskatchewan, and it wasn't from Saskatoon or Regina. It was from somewhere else in the province. Right now, T-Roy's thinking about all his friends that live out of town.
5: I am.
2: What's the first thing you would do if you did win that kind of money?
5: Oh, I'd be partying with Sean and Jen in Vegas.
1: Oh, you'd taken us with you.
2: Yay!
5: Oh, absolutely.
1: What about paying off my mortgage?
2: I'll take a trip.
5: That's right. Someone's going to have to bail me out of jail in Vegas.
1: Yeah. Well, I think that'd be a great idea. Get on a plane with some friends and just go away for a while. Get away from all the noise. Yep. You know, put the trip on credit. Doesn't matter. You're going to get the payday coming. And then think about what you're going to do. Because I'd be afraid of making too many knee-jerk reactions.
2: Mm-hmm.
5: Well, you should definitely pay off all your debts.
1: Yeah.
5: You know, make sure my parents are looked after.
1: Because I'm buying a giraffe on day one. And I don't know.
2: A giraffe.
1: I've always wanted one. $44 million, I think I can afford a giraffe.
2: It's my emotional support giraffe.
1: And I'm going to ride him up and down Ring Road.

0: Blind Melon and No Rain. Sean and Jen on Jack.
1: Moose Jaw Kelly, is it possible that you have the unclaimed $44 million lottery ticket?
2: I ripped my truck apart, my wife's truck apart. I went through the cupboards. I went through all the drawers saying there's got to be a piece of paper that says $44 million. And I haven't found it yet.
0: It's somewhere.
2: It's got to be somewhere. It's got to be.
1: What's the first thing you'd do if you won that kind of money?
2: First thing I would do is phone my mom and say, is there anything you need?
0: Very, what a good son.
1: Yes.
2: And then she said, yeah, a couple quarts of milk or whatever. Yeah,
1: right. She has no idea.
2: A little bit of butter, but okay, you're good. Then I would get the huge, huge, huge barbecue / food truck and beer fridge, which means I've got to accommodate a few people because once I hire Motley Crue, Quiet Riot, Iron Maiden,
1: yes,
2: and various other bands to come into my backyard,
0: yeah,
2: you're going to need food and booze. So for $44 million, pretty good backyard party, I would think.
0: You know what? Jen and I will come for free if you'll allow it.
2: Oh, absolutely. Absolutely. You just show your pass at the door.
0: Yeah, absolutely.
2: No. Moose Jaw Kelly knows me. We're in.
1: Right. Yeah. Right.
0: Just Moose Jaw. Just a blaze of live music.
1: Yes. His very own music festival in his backyard. Can you imagine?
2: Yeah.
1: You know, Motley Crue hanging out in your living room?
2: Yeah.
0: Bathroom's just down the hall, Vince Neil. It's right there.
2: No, turn left. That's my bedroom.
0: He's peeing on the couch.
3: 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Here's a taste of what you're going to hear.

0: Victory Day and Tom Cochran. And Moose Jaw Kelly, if he won that $44 million, he'd have a huge concert in his backyard. Might as well invite Tom Cochran. He's going to be there with Amanda Marshall in Moose Jaw, November 7th, Temple Garden Center. It's going to be one heck of a show.
1: Hey, tonight, I'm going to be sitting in my hot tub in the dark trying to watch the sky.
0: What's it called again? We have a trouble saying it's like the meteor shower thing.
1: Well, I learned just this year that it's not Perseids, it's Perseids. It's the Perseids meteor shower.
0: The Perseids.
1: Yes, I like Perseids. So, and its peak is tonight, except it might be cloudy.
0: The Perseids, you're not going to see nothing. Perseids. Yeah.
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0: Time to pull the 5 o'clock whistle.
5: Well, here we are getting over that hump. The Wednesday hump. The weekend is now in reach, you know, kind of show up a little bit Thursday and then mail it in Friday, and then the weekend will be here before you know it. The 5 o'clock whistle for your hump day Wednesday is brought to you by Kitchen Gear on Hill Avenue and on Buckingham.
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5: 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Jen and I will be there. Get your tickets. All right, let's pull this 5 o'clock whistle. 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
2: Gary Numan, he wrote a song out of a road rage incident in London in the UK. Apparently, a man in another car threatened him, and he escaped by locking the doors and driving away. And then he was inspired to write the song, went to number one in the UK, and it's called Cars.
3: One Hit Wonder Wednesday. If you're on the ring road right now and someone's really ticking you off, get your pen and paper, start writing a song. You never know.

0: a simple song about road rage.
1: Yes.
0: It was a one-hit wonder for Gary Numan. Perhaps you are feeling that road rage right now. Have you written a song yet? You got to get on it.
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1: Paul Langlois, the Tragically Hip, is coming to the Casino Regina Show Lounge this Saturday. Thanks for joining our show, Paul.
3: Oh, thanks for having me. Good to be here and talk to you.
0: People are curious, like, what is this show going to be about? What can they expect when they come to see you?
3: Well, I mean, I have a band, a bunch of Kingston buddies, so we have a lot of fun together, and we've recorded my last two solo records. I have four of them, but the last two have been with this band. So, you know, I pick and choose from songs from my four solo records and sprinkle in some hip tunes as well.
1: What would you say was a highlight of these years? What comes to mind?
3: You know, we did this festival three times called Another Roadside Attraction, seven in the summer across the country, and we changed up all the bands, and, you know, we got to meet a lot of bands, and outdoor festivals are kind of my favorite.
1: Really? Why is that?
3: So the vibe being outdoors on a big stage and have people probably camping and, you know, just loving the day in the summer. So always kind of like that best, but everything's been fun. I mean, we were lucky enough to play a lot of cool places, you know, the Fillmore in San Francisco and Maple Leaf Gardens.
1: Yeah. You
3: know, there were just so many shows.
0: These outdoor festivals are always like, you never know what's going to happen, right?
1: Right?
0: It could be stuff on stage or weather, but sometimes the crowd, you know, you look out there and someone's doing something a little bit off center.
1: You're like, what is that?
0: You ever been playing, you look at the crowd and you're like, what the hell is going on over there?
3: Oh, yeah. I mean, you catch a lot. It's a pretty good view. Now, a lot of times we'd be going on at night, so you don't see as much. But, you know, I mean, in general, you see a lot of smiling faces and people dancing and, you know, some people losing a bit of control. And
0: yeah,
3: it just feels like a big rock show feels like a big rock show to the bands as well. You know, it's really it's something intensely cool about it.
0: Yeah, for sure. Well, Paul, stick around. We got some Tragically Hip to play. 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
4: All right.

0: Confidence is sinking. We're here with Paul Langlois of The Hip, and I want to know, behind the scenes, has there ever been a concert that was almost derailed? It almost never even happened?
1: We almost got lost a couple of times, like in Europe, so making it to the club just on time, in the nick of time. Sometimes the gear, the musical equipment, you know, can kind of fail.
0: And, yeah.
1: But there's usually, you know, the crew people are good that way, and they're kind of watching and experienced and fixing things quickly. You know, in the early days, there was a lot of testosterone, and so there was kind of like moshing, bordering on violence or you know, smaller people.
2: Yeah.
1: Would be sort of getting a bit crushed. So we were always kind of on top of that with security and, you know, the small people out
0: and
1: just get them to safety. We got lucky that way, though. We didn't really ever have to cancel a gig.
2: When you guys first started going all the way back, did you ever envision it getting that big and going that far?
1: I wouldn't say so. I mean, we all thought we could do it and we could grow our crowd and our reputation. We felt like we knew how to do that. That was play live and just get, you know, turn on the rooms and, you know, and then come back next time. So mm-hmm. it required a relentlessness of touring, but we were all committed to do it. That it turned out the way it did, didn't really see that coming. I mean, it just felt like, okay, hey, we're doing well in our early records and let's just keep this going.
0: Paul Langlois of the Tragically Hip. Stick around. We're going to talk about those final tours with Gord. It's Ahead by a Century on Jack 94.5.

0: Tragically Hip and Ahead by a Century with Sean and Jenna Jack and Paul Langlois of The Hip on the show today.
1: Before lead singer Gord Downie passed away of brain cancer, he wanted to tour. What was that like?
2: I don't think it could have ended any better besides Gord's hand that he got. But he was able to do that last tour, which was just an amazing feat on his part, saying bye and thanks a lot for your support.
0: What was that like for you guys, man? It must have been very challenging.
2: It was very challenging. Gord was, you know, a bit compromised, certainly memory-wise. And so, you know, he had a bunch of monitors with the lyrics running. I mean, he could certainly still sing. But physically, he was challenged, too. I mean, he was weaker than normal Gord. And, you know, he just kind of, he and we got lucky that it was kind of his strongest period of time throughout his illness was that tour. And it's actually no surprise because he loved it. He really wanted to do it. He wanted to wear really funky outfits and hats. You know, he wanted to live a dream of being, you know, that guy, and he did. So we just had to commit to the time once we knew we were going to do it. Of course, Gord wanted to be as ambitious as possible, and we all wanted to play ball, and we wanted it to be exactly what he wanted. It was 15 shows in 30 days. Just went show day off, all the way through. And the days off were important. You know, Gord gets rest, and then we'd all go out for dinner with him. We just were really trying to make sure he could get through that thing.
0: And as it was winding down, getting closer and closer to that final show, how are you guys able to just handle it all?
2: Yeah, it was difficult, especially the last show in Kingston. Emotionally, it was heavy. But, you know, the vibe of the tour, there's a lot of people, we could see them all, you know, a lot of people crying, a lot of people smiling. It was very emotional, but it was up like at one point before we started the tour. Maybe we started in Victoria, and maybe it was when we were out there the day before, but we were talking about, oh, what's it going to be like? And Gord said, well, I'm not going to be up there crying about it. So it kind of loosened us all up. We're going to be putting on a rock show. That was the whole goal, and that's what Gord wanted, and that's what we all wanted.
0: Well, it was a memorable tour. Paul Langlois, thank you so much for joining us today. Paul Langlois of the Tragic Hip live at Casino Regina this Saturday.
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0: the guitar, the tone, the storytelling.
1: I spent a long time just playing on this electric guitar with no amplifier, just with my head on it and stuff.
2: Yeah, the Sultans, they play Creole.
0: From Sultans of Swing to Money for Nothing.
1: But the only way that I could get a sound that, well, that you could hear was by borrowing an acoustic guitar and playing an acoustic guitar and then learning how to finger pick.
0: A sound that made every note feel like it had something to say.
1: It's not because it was good or anything, it's just because it was in front of them. And that's what happens. And you just take a little place in the chin.
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0: Lover Boy, The Kid Is Hot Tonight. Were you exactly like me? You sing that song looking at the mirror, thinking you were singing about yourself before you go out to the dance?
1: Were you posing, showing off your muscles?
0: I didn't pose, but I do the 80s kind of singing where you shake your head.
1: I'm so hot.
0: Hot tonight. You got to pump yourself up so you can ask the girl to dance, Jen.
1: 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It is the peak performance of the
0: what?
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0: The Perseids?
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0: Not going to say it.
1: If you can get somewhere where there's no light, and if there are no clouds in the sky, it will be incredible. Right now, it is 22 degrees.
0: But there is going to be clouds tonight.
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0: Fleetwood Mac. Christine McVie. She wrote that song after her marriage to bassist John McVie was ending. Mm. Instead of writing a bitter breakup song, she wrote that. It's optimistic, it's positive, encouraging both of them to keep looking ahead.
1: Mm-hmm. Fleetwood Mac was a mess. For more of those incredible stories, you should check out the Super 70s show. It's every Sunday. It's from noon to 3 with Sean and Jen. I heard they're wonderful. That's I yes. heard that.
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4: It's LJ.
0: Are you calling because you're the guy who had the missing lottery ticket?
4: Oh, I wish I'd won the lottery, but it wasn't my ticket, unfortunately.
0: Oh,
1: $44 million. What would you do first if you won that kind of money, LJ? Be real with me.
4: I would likely invest some of it, of course. Mm-hmm. Make sure the income stays coming in.
1: Okay.
4: But wife would like a place in her hometown as a vacation spot.
1: Oh. Where's her hometown?
4: Narbonne, France.
1: Oh, boy.
0: Okay.
1: Okay.
0: So this isn't just a couple hours away.
1: At first, I was thinking this isn't very sexy. I'm going to do some investments. Mm-hmm. I'm going to buy a small little home in a small town of France. You just made it really hot now. Yeah.
4: Some place to spend the winter.
0: You could take your wife to France every year for the winter. I don't think she would mind at all.
4: Absolutely not.
1: Can you speak French?
4: Yes, I can.
1: Well, you can.
0: Well, that is beautiful.
1: Well, bonjour, LJ.
4: Bonjour, comment ça va?
1: Ça va bien. Ça va, ça va.
0: And that's about the extent of Sean's.
1: I tried.
4: That's it. Yeah.

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3: 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What's going on? What's going on?
4: Yeah, that's a good song, though.
2: Yeah, Four Non Blondes, they're like, we can't call our song What's Going On, so they called it What's Up, even though What's Up never appear in the lyrics, not even once.

0: That is a scream-along song. You just don't sing along to Four Non Blondes' What's Up. It's One Hit Wonder Wednesday with Sean and Jen.
1: Congratulations to Lori here in Regina, Nelson in Hawkstone. Both of them have won a pair of passes to Saturday at Shake the Lake. It's going to be so fun, and it's coming up quick.
0: Saturday, August 22nd, we got Smash Mouth, 5440, Headpins, Wide Mouth Mason. We had Wide Mouth Mason on the show last week. Tomorrow, we're going to have 5440 on the show, and then on Friday, Smash Mouth will be here on the show.
1: Huge thanks to Paul Engwa of Tragically Hip. We got to chat with him earlier on the show today. There's lots going on.
0: Paul Engwa of the Tragically Hip this Saturday, Casino Regina Show Lounge. All right, we're Sean and Jen. We will talk to you tomorrow. Here's Martha and the Muffins in Echo Beach on Jack.